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We're all looking for a body or a means to make one.

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stick till I'm stoned. Holy, OD. Hurricane Toby. Blow tree full of breeze in the rain on me. Cause I'm running from the pressure, running from the pressure, running from it.

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It's fun to lose and to pretend. 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
1: Fire, fire, fire, fire. 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

0: A tua rádio.
1: Sexual attraction is confusing, maddening, euphoric, even dangerous. It drives people to extreme behavior, even unspeakable crimes. The beating pulse, the sweating palms, the rise and fall of chemicals in the brain are the symptoms of a much deeper, more mysterious affliction. The mechanism that chooses and controls the objects of sexual desire can only be found in the heart of the unexplained.

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1: I hope you good, I hope you well, I hope you lit. I miss your touch, I miss your smell, I miss your lips. 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
0: Boa noite, Lule.

say, Lule, are you here? I like that. Do you want to sing with Orchestra Baobab? Yes, I like that.

Double Drums Congas. 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Listen to me. 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

0: As Portugal, we are very, very, very happy to be here tonight. And thank you all.
1: It's not finished. I think that we forget the best singer of the new generation of

said a phrase from the oldest book. You said I wasn't a good icebreaker. 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